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Good evening to you. My name is Tess Taylor, and our show is sponsored by Minnesota Truck Headquarters, produced by Barry Brulin. We are into it, and let's keep it going with Don Henley and Sunset Grill, All-80s WJJY.

0: 106.7 WJJY. It's an all-80s Saturday night, that one from Benjamin, or Stay the Night. 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
2: I'm meteorologist Mace Michaels. Mostly cloudy, mild tonight, a low in the low 60s. For tomorrow, maybe a shower, a mix of sun and clouds, warmer and more humid with highs in the low 80s. Storm

0: still possible on Monday, warming into the mid-80s for highs and staying in the 80s through the rest of the week. Lakes, great food, and friendly faces. It's all in Worthington, Minnesota, and it's worth a look. Right now, it's 70 degrees.
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It's an all 80s Saturday night from the best selling soundtrack of 1986, of course, from the movie Top Gun. That one, Kenny Loggins and Danger Zone. Stepping back a couple more years to 1983, here's Time and Jungle Love.

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0: 1067 WJJY in all 80s Saturday night, the Greg Hinn Band, and that is Jeopardy. It's one of those songs Weird Al Yankovic took and made his own, and of course Weird Al on stage last night at the Minnesota State Fair at the Grandstand put on quite the show, I understand. And tonight, Jimmy Jam and Terry Lewis doing a little hometown Minnesota celebration. And of course, we know them, a number of hits that they wrote and produced for Janet Jackson and countless others. So I'm sure we'll throw in some songs that they had their hands in here sometime tonight. Some cool stories. Got to hear some of our fellow Hubbard employees down in the Twin Cities. Got to interview Jimmy Jam and Terry Lewis and heard some pretty cool stories about working with not only Janet Jackson, but Michael Jackson, her brother, as well. So, I wish I could pass along those stories here tonight, but my job is to play the music. So that's what I'm going to do. We're going to get some Tears for Fears music out for you next, but if you are heading down to the Minnesota State Fair here this weekend, safe travels to you and have some fun.
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29: I'm meteorologist Mace Michaels. Mostly cloudy, mild tonight, a low in the low 60s. For tomorrow, maybe a shower, a mix of sun and clouds, warmer and more humid with highs in the low 80s. Storms still possible on Monday, warming into the mid-80s for highs and staying in the 80s through the rest of the week. Lakes, great food, and friendly faces. It's all in Worthington, Minnesota, and it's worth a look. It's 69 degrees right now.
30: 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Back then, to the where and when. 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
2: 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I'm Tess Taylor, and it is rolling on with this one from 1984. Bon Jovi, Runaway, 106.7 WJJY on an all 80s Saturday night.

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106.7 WJJY. It is our number two now underway of this All 80s Saturday night. Show is brought to you by Minnesota Truck Headquarters and produced by Barry Brulin. I'm Tess Taylor, and now Genesis. That's all. JJY. Just as I thought.

106.7 WJJY. Our All Ladies Saturday night is underway. Show goes all the way until midnight. Thanks for tuning in and making this part of your weekend. Busy one at that. The CRMC Championships going on out at Craigens. Had a bit of a rainy start to our day today. Some thunder rolled through early and starting to dry out, of course, a little bit here as we continued through the day and now into the nighttime. And it looks like tomorrow might be okay as well as they round out some of the competitions tonight. They're doing some partying out there.

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13: I'm meteorologist Mace Michaels. Mostly cloudy, mild tonight, a low in the low 60s. For tomorrow, maybe a shower, a mix of sun and clouds, warmer and more humid with highs in the low 80s. Storms still possible on Monday, warming into the mid-80s for highs and staying in the 80s through the rest of the week. Lakes, great food, and friendly faces. It's all in Worthington, Minnesota, and it's worth a look. It's 69 degrees right now.
14: It's Minnesota State Fair time, and we remember the great Minnesota get-together back in the 80s. The year was 1988, and little Belinda Carlisle took that Minnesota State Fair grandstand stage. 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

0: 1067 WJJY. It is an all 80s Saturday night, and that's Breathe, Don't Tell Me Lies. We heard Janet Jackson, Escapade, music from The Fix, and Belinda Carlisle in that one. Oh my goodness. Hope you're having a great Saturday night. Nice weekend. It's underway after that morning rain, but enough about that. The rest of the weekend looks good. We'll check your forecast here in a moment. Want to remind you, Monday morning cash call. Yes, we'll be doing that about 8:15, 8:20 on Monday morning. Know the amount if we call you and you'll be winning some money. The exact amount you'll need to know, $652.93. Jot it down somewhere, put it on a post-it, slap it next to the phone or wherever you keep the thing. $652.93 will be the amount of your Monday morning cash call during the morning mess with Eric and Tess. Tess, that's me, Tess Taylor, your hostess here on this All 80s Saturday night. More music coming up in just a moment. Foreigner, that's coming up at JJY.
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10: I'm meteorologist Mace Michaels. Mostly cloudy, mild tonight, a low in the low 60s. For tomorrow, maybe a shower, a mix of sun and clouds, warmer and more humid with highs in the low 80s. Storms still possible on Monday, warming into the mid 80s for highs and staying in the 80s through the rest of the week. Lakes, great food, and friendly faces. It's all in Worthington, Minnesota, and it's worth a look. It's 67 right now.
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1067 WJJY, one way or another, that's Blondie. I'm Tess Taylor, coming up to 9 o'clock on your All Ladies Saturday night. Michael Stanley next. He Can't Love You, 1067 WJJY.

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WJJY, Van Halen, and Jump. Jumping into hour number three of our Ladies Saturday Night, I'm Tess Taylor. Our show is brought to you by Minnesota Truck Headquarters, and it's produced by Barry Bruland. Song from 1986, oh, I remember the controversy it did stir up, but it's Madonna after all. What do you expect? Here's Papa Don't Preach on an All Ladies Saturday Night at JJY.

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0: tells you. 106.7 WJJY. It's an all-ladies Saturday night. Music from Kim Carnes and Betty Davis Eyes. We heard She Bop from Cyndi Lauper and Madonna, Papa Don't Preach. Let's just say out of those three, one of them probably not so controversial. The other two, controversial back in the day. Something that's not controversial. Oh no, Hockey Day Minnesota coming to the Brainerd area, BIR to be exact, the last week in January 2027, and we are hosting and we need you. Yes, we are looking for tons of volunteers to help roll out the red carpet and welcome the rest of the state, if not portions of the country, right here to our own backyard as we celebrate the state of hockey and all that is. And if you would like to volunteer your time, there are so many different areas that need help, whether it's logistics, whether it's, everything. I can't even list the number of positions that are available for volunteers. If you want to roll up your sleeves and have your hand involved in this, go to hockeydaymn.com and tell them that you want to volunteer and they'll hook you up. Be part of this fantastic event that it's really going to just bring down the house here in our area right there at the end of January. HockeyDayMN.com and let them know you want to be part of this magnificent day and really show the rest of our state how we do it right here in central Minnesota. Okay? We want everybody involved that can be. They need you. So lend a hand. Let's do this thing. All right. Aerosmith music coming back, coming up right after a weather check, I guess I should say next, here on your All Ladies Saturday night at WJJY.
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0: 106.7 WJJY on an all-80s Saturday night. That is Spandau Ballet, True Michael Jackson Bad. We also heard from Crowded House and Aerosmith. It is an all-80s Saturday night. It feels so good. Going back so many years. I can't believe it's like 40 some years right now. And yeah, do you ever find yourself singing every word to these songs, yet you can't remember the passcode you just made to one of your accounts maybe on Tuesday of this past week? Yeah, feels real good, doesn't it? Uh-huh. Anyway, that's just what happens. Anyway, the songs, they're much easier to remember and much more fun as well. More music from the 80s coming your way after a weather check here on an all-80s Saturday night. And once again, thanks to our friends at Minnesota Truck Headquarters for sponsoring our all-80s Saturday nights here at JJY.
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8: I'm meteorologist Mace Michaels. Mostly cloudy, mild tonight. A low in the low 60s. For tomorrow, maybe a shower, a mix of sun and clouds, warmer and more humid with highs in the low 80s. Storms still possible on Monday, warming into the mid-80s for highs and staying in the 80s through the rest of the week. Lakes, great food, and friendly faces. It's all in Worthington, Minnesota, and it's worth a look. Currently, it's 66.
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0: don't bring everybody down like this. 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
1: 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That song always made me wonder, just how many body parts does Bobby McFerrin use in that song to deliver that song? Because there are no instruments, just his body. You're welcome. Here's an

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106.7 WJJY. It's an all-80s Saturday night with Glenn Fry, and the heat is on. Well, the 80s are on, and this hour we can look forward to Buster Poindexter. Also coming up, Huey Lewis in the news, Sheena Easton, and more Bon Jovi. Right now, it's Scritti Politti. Perfect way at JJY.

0: 1067 WJJY. An All 80s Saturday night underway with Buster Poindexter. Hot, hot, hot. Culture Club before that. Scritti Politti, too. Well, sad to say, I think our hot, hot, hot summer weather, well, has come and gone. It was nice while we had it pretty much all of July, August. And now we're heading, I'm not going to say it. Never mind. Forget it. We'll check the forecast, which looks decent, I guess, you know, for the foreseeable future, for those who don't like it hot, hot, hot. And then more 80s coming up. Keep it right here. It's an all-80s Saturday night brought to you by our friends at Minnesota Truck Headquarters.
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0: a low in the low 60s. For tomorrow, maybe a shower, a mix of sun and clouds, warmer and more humid with highs in the low 80s. Storms still possible on Monday, warming into the mid 80s for highs and staying in the 80s through the rest of the week. Lakes, great food, and friendly faces. It's all in Worthington, Minnesota, and it's worth a look. Currently, it's 66.
1: 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The year was 1984 at the Great Minnesota Get-Together, and a band out of San Francisco took the stage, Huey Lewis and the News. 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

0: 106.7 WJJY. It's an All Ladies Saturday Night. Sheena Easton, Strut. And we also heard Nina Kajagoogoo there. Well, it's so weird to say, but a week from Monday is Labor Day as we are strutting toward that Labor Day weekend, back to school, all the things. And Labor Day travelers being told to get ready for some high costs and heavy traffic. AAA says round-trip airfare right now will cost about $750 on average, up 2% from last year. Hotel bookings, those have also gone up 9% in the U.S. and 12% everywhere else. Labor Day, again, week from Monday, AAA says the best time to head to your destination will be this coming Thursday morning. And the worst days for travel will be next Friday, Saturday, and, of course, Monday. So if you're planning to travel, get out now or make your plans now to, as they said, Thursday morning, head out. That might be your best bet. Or just stay put because, you know, we're lucky enough to live in a really nice area where it's okay to just kind of hang here because a lot of people travel to be here. So we lucked out. Forecast on the way next. And back to All Ladies at JJY.
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0: 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Here comes your Lakes Area forecast.
6: I'm meteorologist Mace Michaels. Mostly cloudy, mild tonight, a low in the low 60s. For tomorrow, maybe a shower, a mix of sun and clouds, warmer and more humid with highs in the low 80s. Storms still possible on Monday, warming into the mid 80s for highs and staying in the 80s through the rest of the week. Lakes, great food, and friendly faces. It's all in Worthington, Minnesota, and it's worth a look. Currently, it's 66.
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1067 WJJY, Steve Winwood. Roll with it on our All 80s Saturday night. And now, from the same year that the space shuttle Discovery made its maiden voyage and astronauts first took their first untethered spacewalk, what year was that? It was 1984, the same year that this song made its debut, Slade's Run Runaway, on an All 80s Saturday night at WJJY.

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I'm Tess Taylor. 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

106.7 WJJY. There is the song from Tom Petty, Free Fallin', that kicks off our final hour of our All 80s Saturday night. Yes, our show is brought to you by Minnesota Truck Headquarters, produced by Barry Bruland. I'm Tess Taylor. And now the Pet Shop Boys singing about those West End girls. 106.7 WJJY.

0: 106.7 WJJY. It's an all-80s Saturday night with Huey Lewis in the news. I want a new drug. Well, that's what we're working for, whether it's a drug or whatever it is that helps find a cure one day, hopefully, for Alzheimer's and its related dementias. Don't forget, please, folks, coming up on Saturday, the 26th of September, is the local walk to end Alzheimer's, and we need walkers. We need volunteers for that day. 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But if you want to take part in our area walk at Forest View Middle School in Baxter on the 26th, registration on the 26th will start that morning at 9. 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We'll see you there.
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12: I'm meteorologist Mace Michaels. Mostly cloudy, mild tonight, a low in the low 60s. For tomorrow, maybe a shower, a mix of sun and clouds, warmer and more humid with highs in the low 80s. Storms still possible on Monday, warming into the mid 80s for highs and staying in the 80s through the rest of the week. lakes, great food, and friendly faces. It's all in Worthington, Minnesota, and it's worth a look.

It's State Fair time. And we remember the great Minnesota get-together back in the 1980s. The year was 1985. A band from San Francisco took the grandstand stage. It was Night Ranger. This is an all-80s Saturday night at 106.7 WJJY.

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1: Pump up the jam, pump it up while your feet are stumping. 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Pump it up a little more. 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

0: 106.7 WJJY, get it on, bang-a-gong, that, of course, power station. We also heard Pump Up the Jam from Technotronic and, what did I just say? Wow, Technotronic and Felly. Before that, oh gosh, we heard Night Ranger and Guns N' Roses. It's getting late, can you tell? It's an all-80s Saturday night, no talking. We're just going to crank out a quick forecast for you and back to it. All-80s Saturday night, just until midnight here at JJY.
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32: It's an all-80s Saturday night, and this is your weekend forecast.
33: I'm meteorologist Mace Michaels. Mostly cloudy, mild tonight, a low in the low 60s. For tomorrow, maybe a shower, a mix of sun and clouds, warmer and more humid with highs in the low 80s. Storms still possible on Monday, warming into the mid 80s for highs and staying in the 80s through the rest of the week. Lakes, great food, and friendly faces. It's all in Worthington, Minnesota, and it's worth a look. Currently, it's 66.
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1067 WJJY, none but a good time. That's Poison. Well, it's been nothing but a good time here on this All 80s Saturday night. I'm Tess Taylor, and it's time for me to just let the music do the talking until we get to midnight. Have a great rest of your weekend, folks, and please join me and Eric Monday morning starting at 6 for the Morning Mess with Eric and Tess. Sweet dreams to you. Again, enjoy the rest of your weekend. Please to each other be kind, and nighty night.

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0: Clouds, warmer and more humid with highs in the low 80s. Storms still possible on Monday, warming into the mid 80s for highs and staying in the 80s through the rest of the week. Lakes, great food, and friendly faces. It's all in Worthington, Minnesota, and it's worth a look. Currently, it's 66.
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12: I'm meteorologist Mace Michaels. Mostly cloudy, mild tonight, a low in the low 60s. For tomorrow, maybe a shower, a mix of sun and clouds, warmer and more humid with highs in the low 80s. Storms still possible on Monday, warming into the mid-80s for highs and staying in the 80s through the rest of the week. Lakes, great food, and friendly faces. It's all in Worthington, Minnesota, and it's worth a look. 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
31: I'm meteorologist Mace Michaels. Mostly cloudy, mild tonight, a low in the low 60s. For tomorrow, maybe a shower, a mix of sun and clouds, warmer and more humid with highs in the low 80s. Storms still possible on Monday, warming into the mid 80s for highs and staying in the 80s through the rest of the week. Lakes, great food, and friendly faces. It's all in Worthington, Minnesota, and it's worth a look. 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
13: I'm meteorologist Mace Michaels. Mostly cloudy, mild tonight, a low in the low 60s. For tomorrow, maybe a shower, a mix of sun and clouds, warmer and more humid with highs in the low 80s. Storms still possible on Monday, warming into the mid 80s for highs and staying in the 80s through the rest of the week. Lakes, great food, and friendly faces. It's all in Worthington, Minnesota, and it's worth a look. Currently, it's 66.
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38: I'm meteorologist Mace Michaels. For today, we'll look for a mostly cloudy sky. Breezy at times, a slight storm chance, and a high near 80. Maybe a rumble of thunder tonight. Mostly cloudy, warm, lows mid-60s. Storms still possible on Monday, warming into the mid-80s for highs. And staying in the 80s through the rest of the week. Lakes, great food, and friendly faces. It's all in Worthington, Minnesota, and it's worth a look. It's 65 right now.
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9: I'm meteorologist Mace Michaels. For today, we'll look for a mostly cloudy sky. Breezy at times, a slight storm chance, and a high near 80. Maybe a rumble of thunder tonight. Mostly cloudy, warm, lows mid-60s. Storms still possible on Monday, warming into the mid-80s for highs. And staying in the 80s through the rest of the week. Lakes, great food, and friendly faces. It's all in Worthington, Minnesota, and it's worth a look. Currently, it's 64 degrees.

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8: I'm meteorologist Mace Michaels. For today, we'll look for a mostly cloudy sky. Breezy at times, a slight storm chance, and a high near 80. Maybe a rumble of thunder tonight. Mostly cloudy, warm, lows mid-60s. Storms still possible on Monday, warming into the mid-80s for highs. And staying in the 80s through the rest of the week. Lakes, great food, and friendly faces. It's all in Worthington, Minnesota, and it's worth a look. Currently at 64 degrees.
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8: I'm meteorologist Mace Michaels. For today, we'll look for a mostly cloudy sky. Breezy at times, a slight storm chance, and a high near 80. Maybe a rumble of thunder tonight. Mostly cloudy, warm, lows mid-60s. Storms still possible on Monday, warming into the mid-80s for highs. And staying in the 80s through the rest of the week. Lakes, great food, and friendly faces. It's all in Worthington, Minnesota, and it's worth a look. Currently at 64 degrees.

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29: I'm meteorologist Mace Michaels. For today, we'll look for a mostly cloudy sky. Breezy at times, a slight storm chance, and a high near 80. Maybe a rumble of thunder tonight. Mostly cloudy, warm, lows mid-60s. Storms still possible on Monday, warming into the mid-80s for highs. And staying in the 80s through the rest of the week. Lakes, great food, and friendly faces. It's all in Worthington, Minnesota, and it's worth a look. Currently at 64 degrees.
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1: Hey, welcome in, everybody. Thank you for joining us on the Donna and Steve Show. You know, the world is still mourning the recent passing of Dolly Parton. We've got the flag still, you know, flying at half-mast, honoring the legacy that she was, the legend that she was, the
2: That's
1: talent.
2: That's really remarkable, too, for a celebrity, a non-political celebrity, right? I mean, it's not someone who served in office somewhere. That is the ultimate national recognition of the impact that Dolly Parton had on us as a country.
1: As a civilian, right?
2: Exactly. Yeah.
1: So we'll be talking more about Dolly today. We'll have some highlights from her career, her wisdom, her life in general. So much to talk about.
2: Toward the end, maybe we'll do some Dollyisms. Just some of the funny quotes
1: that
2: she had too, which are just really great. And by the way, talk about what a unifying force she was. Of course, so many tributes have come in from so many people since news of her passing broke earlier in the week. And it's they just continue to come in, and you just see the impact that she had on everybody.
1: Right.
2: I mean, every celebrity, it seemed, felt like Dolly Parton was a huge celebrity to them.
1: Mm-hmm. Yep. It is just remarkable. What a remarkable life. So we'll get to a lot of that today. Thank you for listening to our show. And we're going to celebrate, okay?
2: We will do that. And we will also do our show sprinkling in Dolly, but also as we normally would, because you know what Dolly Parton was always a huge believer of with Dollywood staying open since her passing was, hey, the show must go on. So we'll do our show as so many people continue to do it to honor her, Dolly Parton, and the wonderful life that she lived. So a little more Dolly coming up as you listen to us, Donna and Steve.

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1: Have you seen the movie 9 to 5?
2: No.
1: You haven't?
2: No.
1: Oh, it's such a Dolly Parton kind of movie. You know, she was not an actress. She has no training in acting or anything like that. I've got a clip here. She's telling the story here with Jane Fonda of how she ended up in her first movie, 9 to 5.
3: I hadn't wanted to do any movies until A Right Thing come along, because I'm not an actress. I've never taken an acting lesson in my life, and you'd have to be something that was pretty much close to my personality. But Jane Fonda came up with this idea to do 9 to 5 about women in the workplace.
4: Driving home, turn on the radio, Two Doors Down is playing, and I suddenly get an image of Dolly Parton sitting at a typewriter. And I thought, that would be something to have Dolly Parton in her first movie. Dolly Parton had to be a secretary in 9 to 5.
3: When Jane came to me with it, I said, well, I will only do it if I can write the theme song. Working
1: 9 to 5. The story, and Jane Fonda says, let's be grateful for all that she has left us to ease our sadness now. She said, I never knew anyone like her. How did she put it? She called her voluptuous. She said she was the voluptuous embodiment of empathy. That's something of hers that she would want all of us to take with us.
2: Well said.
1: Love it.
2: Maybe I ought to add 9 to 5.
1: It's
2: the list.
1: Cute.
2: I already feel like I want to sit my my kids down and watch Coat of Many Colors.
1: Oh, for sure. That's where I would start.
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9: I'm meteorologist Mace Michaels. For today, we'll look for a mostly cloudy sky. Breezy at times, a slight storm chance, and a high near 80. Maybe a rumble of thunder tonight. Mostly cloudy, warm, lows mid-60s. Storms still possible on Monday, warming into the mid-80s for highs. And staying in the 80s through the rest of the week. Lakes, great food, and friendly faces. It's all in Worthington, Minnesota, and it's worth a look. Currently at 64 degrees.
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2: Oh, boy. And by love them, you mean just can't with them.
1: Exactly. So I saw this story and I thought, oh, I got to share this with Steve. We both love The Queen's Gambit, right?
2: Boy, that was a great show during the pandemic is when we all watched it.
1: Well, the star of that series, Anya Taylor-Joy, says women don't method act. Because we have things to take care of and can't lose our minds or be AHs on set.
2: Hear, hear, sister.
1: Right? She's never gone full method, nor does she have any plans to. She says, I can't imagine keeping up with that all the time, like pretending to be, you always bring up Abraham Lincoln.
2: Yes.
1: And Daniel Day-Lewis.
2: I mean, I'm sorry, but if Daniel Day-Lewis then has to stop to pick up some milk on the way home, I can't have him hobnobbling through the grocery store saying, well, the prices sure have increased. It's like, Abe, please.
1: Abe.
2: You're a millionaire. Just get the milk and come home, please.
1: She's like, the thing is, you're working with hundreds of people and it's your responsibility to be good to them and to help them do their best job.
2: That's a great perspective.
1: And if you're too invested in being an AH, then that's not going to be very fun.
2: This is highly critical, but that shows more weakness in your acting ability if you think you can't break the character at all to order a sandwich, not as a spaceman,
1: right,
2: or a surfer,
1: right,
2: or whoever you're being.
1: Come on, man. Just be normal.
2: Just be normal. Be normal.
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14: I'm meteorologist Mace Michaels. For today, we'll look for a mostly cloudy sky. Breezy at times, a slight storm chance, and a high near 80. Maybe a rumble of thunder tonight. Mostly cloudy, warm, lows mid-60s. Storms still possible on Monday, warming into the mid-80s for highs. And staying in the 80s through the rest of the week. Lakes, great food, and friendly faces. It's all in Worthington, Minnesota, and it's worth a look. Currently at 64 degrees.

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1: It is the time of the show. We like to play this game every day. It is called Whose Voice Is It Anyway? For today's clue, we send it over to producer Stormer.
2: For today's clue, for today's voice, I am looking for this actress who appeared in the movie Sunday in New York.
0: I can name that voice in 8 seconds.
1: I

0: to name that voice in 6 seconds.
1: Oh. I will try it in 5 seconds.
0: Now, yesterday, I think it was yesterday, I gave Donna the full 10 seconds.
1: You did.
0: Mm-hmm. I would like for you to relinquish and give me the full 4 seconds. Please.
1: Please.
2: Please. Please.
1: Name that voice.
0: Thank you, Donna.
1: All right.
2: Okay, so wait, 4 seconds for Steve? Okay,
1: yeah.
2: All right.
1: He jumped to 4, yeah.
2: Sounds good. All right, Steve, you have 4 seconds to name this voice.
3: I said, how did you two meet? And he described the first time he saw her. He was driving a truck.
0: I have a guess. I believe that is the voice of Jane Fonda.
2: All right.
0: Who we just heard from earlier in the show.
2: All right. You're locking in the voice as Jane Fonda. Here's the voice again.
3: How did you two meet? And he described the first time he saw her. He was driving a truck past a 7-Eleven.
2: And is that the voice of Jane Fonda? Well, of course, it's the voice of Jane
1: Good
2: Fonda.
1: Job.
2: We had to today, and that means, Steve, you are a winner in this edition of Whose Voice Is It Anyway?
0: We had heard earlier in the show Jane Fonda talking about how she had this lightning strike moment of, oh my gosh, I need to cast Dolly Parton in 9 to 5. It could be her first movie. Dolly agrees, but it's got to be able to do the theme song, which of course turns into 9 to 5. Very cool. Thank you. Congratulations to me.
1: Yay. Way to go, you.
0: More of the Donna and Steve show coming up on 106.7 WJJY.

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1: We have a couple Facebook questions today. Let's get to this one. The question is, what's the craziest thing your dog has eaten or gotten into? Donna's dog recently ate an entire frozen pizza, uncooked.
2: Yep.
1: Monica says, I had a Dalmatian when I was in college. She ate everything. Batteries?
2: What?
1: She also liked to chew the eyes off of stuffed animals. And she would crap it all out as well.
2: Oh,
1: pardon my French. She said, I came home from a night out to glowing eyes all over my yard. These were the eyes that she had eliminated. Given my state at the time from a late night out, it startled me.
2: I would say.
1: Oh my gosh.
2: That's funny.
1: Carol says, I don't have a dog, but one of my daughter's rescues ate so many things. How about this one? The dog ate half the neighbor's wetsuit that was hanging over the fence. What would possess the dog?
2: Oh my gosh.
1: The dog also ate a wooden step.
2: Step.
1: And the internet cable stapled on the side of the house. Nothing seemed to faze this dog. It lived a long life. Dave said the dog ate a glow stick. Bright side, it was easy for him to find. This is wild. Amy says, if this is to be believed, my dog consumed 33 feet of a braided rug.
2: Okay, so how long was the surgery?
1: She had to have surgery to remove it. She also ate the entire sleeve off of a shirt a different time without pulling the shirt off of the hanger.
2: Wow.
1: And for that, we applaud.
2: Very resourceful.

0: We're Donna and Steve on the Lakes Area's Best Variety, 106.7 WJJY.
1: The question is, what's the craziest thing your dog has eaten or gotten into? Suzanne says, craziest thing my dog ate? One of the dogs actually took a bite out of a CD and lived to tell about it. That said CD is preserved now in our doggy scrapbook.
0: Oh, that's cute.
1: That's kind of nice. You know, a lot of people in the comments to the question, what's the craziest thing my dog's eaten or gotten into, have talked about their dogs eating a lot of chocolate without then saying, and the dog died, or and the dog was hospitalized. I think it's sort of hit and miss with dogs and chocolate.
0: I think it depends on the amount. And also, a lot of people on their own try to get their dog to throw up.
1: Yeah, you can induce that.
0: Yeah.
1: Krista says, our yellow lab ate an entire bag of coffee beans.
0: No.
1: Turns out they learned that if the coffee beans are whole and not ground, the caffeine won't be absorbed and the beans will, in fact, pass whole.
0: Oh, wow.
1: As whole beans. So they said that the dog ate the whole bag of coffee beans, ended up eliminating the whole bag of coffee beans. And she said, hate to say it, smelled like fresh brew.
0: You know what it probably looked like? Have you ever seen deer scat?
1: Yes,
0: you know,
1: I have.
0: That's probably what it looked like.
1: Wow.
0: That's crazy. Dogs be crazy. I heard a story about someone whose dog ate pot brownies, and the dog was just like staring into space for the next 2 days.
1: A whole bag of THC gummies is what one of the people said in the comments as well.
0: Oh, my gosh.
1: I mean, wow. Yeah. Anyway, so Donna, don't feel so bad about your dog eating that partially thawed frozen pizza.
0: You know, it came out this morning, so everything's great. She only went about 3 or 4 times.
1: Oh, geez Louise. Little personal pans all around the yard?
0: Little pepperonis.
1: Donna's playing Dean Martin in the background. It's a whole vibe, to be honest. That's right. That's
0: more of the Donna and Steve Show coming up on 106.7 WJJY.
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3: I'm meteorologist Mace Michaels. For today, we'll look for a mostly cloudy sky. Breezy at times, a slight storm chance, and a high near 80. Maybe a rumble of thunder tonight. Mostly cloudy, warm, lows mid-60s. Storms still possible on Monday, warming into the mid-80s for highs. And staying in the 80s through the rest of the week. Lakes, great food, and friendly faces. It's all in Worthington, Minnesota, and it's worth a look. Currently, it's 64 degrees. WJ.

teenager says your music is low-key fire or slaps, don't react. Stay calm. 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
1: Taylor Swift, among the gazillion of celebrities who have been remembering Dolly Parton since her passing, she shared a statement with The Hollywood Reporter saying a world without Dolly doesn't feel possible, real, or right. But because of the eternally generous way that she spent her time on this earth and the countless lives she changed for the better, her legacy will be an everlasting one. Taylor Swift went on to say of Dolly Parton, "She was truly the gift that kept on giving. Dolly gave us someone to look up to while encouraging us to be who we are as individuals. Somehow she was able to give us her lessons about the world gently."
2: I like what Jack White said, "Instant sainthood." That's it. That's all he said. I could see it. I can see her on one of those candles. I'm getting one for the office.
1: You mean like the dollar store candles?
2: Yeah.
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26: I'm meteorologist Mace Michaels. For today, we'll look for a mostly cloudy sky. Breezy at times, a slight storm chance, and a high near 80. Maybe a rumble of thunder tonight. Mostly cloudy, warm, lows mid-60s. Storms still possible on Monday, warming into the mid-80s for highs. And staying in the 80s through the rest of the week. Lakes, great food, and friendly faces. It's all in Worthington, Minnesota, and it's worth a look. Currently, it's 64 degrees.
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1: I'm sure you've known all this, Donna, because you spent the majority of your career in hee-haw honky-tonk. But for those of us that didn't wear chaps, I'm sorry if that was an oversimplification of your style choices.
0: I wish you would have said rhinestones. That would have made me feel better.
1: I know. Yeah. I'm sorry.
0: It's all right.
1: Well, Elvis Presley. Ever heard of him?
0: Yes, I have.
1: After Dolly's recording of I Will Always Love You hit number one, Elvis wanted to record it. I love how people are just like, hey, you did one of those hit songs. Can I do that now?
0: Right.
1: Like almost no time passing. Dolly was really excited about it. And she did consider Elvis one of her, you know, musical icons,
0: contemporaries,
1: heroes.
0: Yeah.
1: But someone who she really looked and saw, this guy had unbelievable star power. And she did believe that Elvis's version of I Will Always Love You could become a huge, huge hit. But then as the story goes, the night before the recording session, Elvis's manager, Colonel Tom Parker, who went on to start Kentucky Fried Chicken.
0: Wrong.
1: Still, it's a colonel. He told her that Elvis would only record the song if Dolly surrendered half of the song's publishing rights.
0: Bah.
1: That was apparently Parker's standard demand when Elvis recorded somebody else's material. Well, Dolly had to make what was at the time a very difficult decision. Have Elvis record her song or retain complete ownership of it. She famously turned Elvis down.
0: You go, girl.
1: Cried all night because she desperately wanted to hear Elvis sing it. And he could have done a really nice job of it.
0: He definitely.
1: But then that big payoff all those years later in 1992 when Whitney recorded I Will Always Love You for The Bodyguard. She earned approximately that $10 million from Whitney's version. That was during the 1990s alone.
0: Wow.
1: Dolly Parton.
0: All right.
1: Savvy in the world of business.
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1: What cartoon character would you date if you had to? Mr. Clean or Popeye?
2: Mr. Clean. Don't make me sing. You know, the guy from Aladdin was pretty hot.
1: Which one?
2: Popeye.
1: Aladdin?
2: Did you say Mr. Clean or Popeye?
1: Yeah, I was trying to narrow
2: it down.
1: Those
2: are my two choices.
1: Well, two bald, muscular dudes.
2: No. Popeye had that weird forearm situation going on.
1: Yeah, elephantitis.
2: That is not what that is called.
1: What guy from Aladdin are you attracted to?
2: Yeah, the prince. He was pretty cute.
1: Oh, Ali? Like Aladdin?
2: Yeah.
1: Prince
2: yeah.
1: Ali.
2: Yes, very cute.
1: Okay, yeah.
2: A little young now.
1: Yeah, you'd be more like the Sultan. Just age-wise, I think you should date the Sultan.
3: I also think she'd like the genie.
2: Yeah, the genie's pretty interesting. Yeah. I don't like magic, though. That's the thing.
1: Oh, you'd hate him. He'd be pulling stuff out of your ears all the time.
2: Yeah. That... What does that even mean?
1: You know, like, boom, here's flowers. Here's this. Oh, you need a robe? Here's a robe.
2: Yeah, you know what? He's on all the time.
1: He'd
2: I
1: be
2: can't
1: a fun,
2: handle that.
1: Fun first date.
2: Yeah.
1: And after that, you'd be like, hey, honey, I had a bad day. A bad day? I'll tell you what a bad day is. And then, you know, like, blows up TNT.
2: He also has a tail and...

0: Okay, so back in 2007, I think it was, I was interviewing Dolly Parton, had her in the studio at the time when I was doing a morning show with my partner.
1: Nice long interview, too. She was there for about an hour.
0: I think so, yes.
1: Not like a four-minute thing, which they give us a lot.
0: Oh, no. And a lot of times, those are phone interviews. If somebody's going to drive all the way from East Tennessee to be here and then turn around and go back home, I think they're going to hang out for a little while. So the question came up, like, do you ever take a vacation? Do you get a full night's rest? Because you seem like you're on the go constantly. And so she gets up at like 4:30 in the morning, she said, 4:30, 5 o'clock.
1: Wow.
0: And then she would just take little cat naps throughout the day. She'd be like, all I would need is 10 minutes just to close my eyes and I would be completely refreshed. And I'm like, wow, that sounds amazing for
1: you.
0: It's
1: like Einstein. That's how Einstein never
0: slept
1: a full night. Yeah, he did a lot of just little sleeps all throughout the day.
0: I did not know that. That's fascinating. So then I said, well, do you get to go like on a vacation or anything? Like what's your vacation spots or your go-to? And she said, well, my husband Carl and I, we will take out our camper and we'll go on road trips. And she's like, you know, and sometimes I'll have my head out the window and she's like, I don't have any makeup on. I don't have my wig on. She said, you know, and then you'll hear someone say, oh, she looks like an ugly Dolly Parton. And she's just delightful and self-deprecating and always going for the little punchlines and, you know, not really poking fun at other people as much as herself.
1: I wish I had heard that interview way back in 2007 when you did it with Dolly Parton, because that would have spared me the embarrassment of just a couple of years ago realizing for the first time as a full-grown adult boy that Dolly Parton wore wigs.
0: Steve,
1: I had no idea.
0: This is where we affectionately say, bless your heart. That
1: never dawned on me.
0: Do you remember my reaction? I was like, are you being serious right now?
1: I gotta tell you, of all the things that may have been fake or engineered in some way in her appearance, the wig would have been the last place my mind would have gone.
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19: I'm meteorologist Mace Michaels. For today, we'll look for a mostly cloudy sky. Breezy at times, a slight storm chance, and a high near 80. Maybe a rumble of thunder tonight. Mostly cloudy, warm, lows mid-60s. Storms still possible on Monday, warming into the mid-80s for highs. And staying in the 80s through the rest of the week. Lakes, great food, and friendly faces. It's all in Worthington, Minnesota. And it's worth a look. It's 65 right now.

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1: We don't wasting time.
2: If the tax is brass, we're getting to it.
1: Don't look at me, you weirdo.
2: Come on. What does that mean? No.
1: What?
2: I want to know what brass tax means.
1: Okay.
2: Let's get down to the brass tax. What does that mean?
1: Okay, I don't know. It means you're old. .com.
2: Okay, stop doing .com. Oh my gosh.
1: Oh my gosh, the face. You look like you just saw a ghost.
2: Spell brass tax.
1: Is it one word or two?
2: Just spell it.
1: I think brass is spelled B-R-A-S-S and tax. Oh, is it the tax part? T-A-C-K-S.
2: When they say we're getting down to brass tax, it is not T-A-X, as it has been in my head for 42 years.
1: So they are tax, like thumbtacks.
2: To focus on the essential facts, the basic truth, or the practical details of the situation is what it means. But this was first used, and Donna, help color in the page for us here. Around the 1860s.
1: Like, old jokes, they never go out of style, am I right?
2: Likely referring to upholstery tacks with brass heads.
1: I'm not interested anymore.
2: Or as 19th century Cockney rhyming slang, where tax, T-A-C-K-S, rhymed with fax, F-A-C-T-S, brass tax, T-A-X is a common misspelling.
1: Remember when I said we're getting right to it?
2: And I said we're going to get down! If there's brass tax, we're getting to it! And from there, we did anything but get down to the brass tax.
1: That is correct.
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11: I'm meteorologist Mace Michaels. For today, we'll look for a mostly cloudy sky. Breezy at times, a slight storm chance, and a high near 80. Maybe a rumble of thunder tonight. Mostly cloudy, warm, lows mid-60s. Storms still possible on Monday, warming into the mid-80s for highs. And staying in the 80s through the rest of the week. Lakes, great food, and friendly faces. It's all in Worthington, Minnesota, and it's worth a look. It's 67 right now.
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1: I asked on Facebook, tell me about a time that you met Dolly Parton or got close to meeting Dolly Parton, just so we could hear from some people. Here's what Kim said. I was in line way back in the 80s for Regis and Kathy Lee, and Dolly arrived. Ooh. She greeted and spoke to all of the 120 plus people who were in line. And then during the commercial breaks, she would come out to the audience and continue to chat with them. After already walking through the audience line, could you imagine you're waiting? Oh, who are you here to see? Oh, Dolly's on today. Boom, now Dolly's right beside you.
2: Oh my gosh.
1: She's like, oh, that's why I'm here too.
2: She was so cute.
1: Marianne shares this memory of Dolly Parton. It was 1977. I knew very little about Dolly, but my husband at the time was a huge fan. And we saw her at the bottom line in New York City.
2: Oh, wow, I've been there.
1: Sat in the front row. She was wearing a sparkly caftan with a butterfly. Cannot remember the song, wish I could, but at one point during her performance, she pointed the microphone at my husband and he sang the chorus with her. That's pretty cool.
2: Oh my gosh.
1: Allison said, I got to meet Dolly Parton at Best Buy Corporate, where she was working. Allison, not Dolly. But Dolly was there making an appearance. She said, I can't remember the exact reason, but anyone who wanted to meet her got in line to say hello, and she was absolutely tiny in real life.
2: She
1: Did
2: is.
1: You find that to be the case, too, when she walked into the studio?
2: Oh, my God, so small. So, yes, very, very petite.
1: Ann said, my ex saw her when she visited Vietnam to do a show for the soldiers.
2: Aww.
1: He got a hug from her. Terry says, my husband knows Dolly Parton's manager. And we went to visit him a few years back outside of Nashville. And it was so fun to hear all of the stories that he had about Dolly. She also said, one more person real quick. Jane said, I was at the Met Center for a concert with Kenny Rogers and Dolly Parton, among others. There was a moment where Kenny Rogers told the fans to stop singing along because people came to hear him sing. Well, Dolly came on stage, quite the opposite. She grin and encourage fans to join her in making music. She had the nicest things to say about everyone performing that night and just filled everybody up with kindness.
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1: Kristen Bell recently did a really cool thing, which you want to talk about a video going viral. She did an appearance at a Savannah Bananas baseball game.
0: I saw it. It was so good.
1: It was this mashup of one of her songs from Frozen. It was a song from Wicked and then a song from Dirty Dancing, this mashup that she did with a guy who's been on Broadway before, and I'm forgetting his name at the moment.
0: Me too.
1: That video, last I checked, had over 43 million views.
0: Wow.
1: Just happened a few days ago. Awesome. It was so well done. And my daughter recently went to a Savannah Bananas baseball game, and she could not speak any higher of the experience. Just said the entire night was fun from beginning to end. All these games are sold out. They're kind of like the Harlem Globetrotters of baseball.
0: Sure. Minor league.
1: Yeah, but like super theatrical, crazy things that happen. It's very entertainment based and ends up getting, as it did at the game that she was at, very, very competitive as well. She just thought it was fantastic. So when you have someone like Kristen Bell coming out, a big star who's like, yeah, I want to attach myself to that because that is such a huge, huge platform right now.
0: Cool. Yeah, I think one of the guys is on Dancing with the Stars coming up this season.
1: That's bad news for everybody else.
0: Is it?
1: Yeah.
0: Oh, because people are such big fans.
1: And I think he's probably a pretty decent dancer.
0: Got it.
1: That's my guess.
0: All right.
1: Thank you, Donna.
0: Thanks for having me.
1: I love just throwing these ideas around
0: with
1: you.
0: I know, it's
1: beautiful. Get them in the blender.
0: And hit frappe, baby.
1: Barf.

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1: They've studied the studies.
2: Several scientific studies have shown.
1: And here with their findings are study buddies.
3: The perfect nerd couple.
1: Donna and Steve.
4: According to this new study, dogs, when they see happy faces, it activates an area of the brain that is linked to rewards. So when they see a happy face, it brings in the same pleasure as getting a treat.
5: Oh, that's nice to know.
4: I know. And it's not just for owners. It's also for complete strangers
5: as
4: well.
5: Yeah, delivery people.
4: Yes. So they did these brain scans. I think these dogs were like in MRIs. And they showed them photos of unfamiliar people making happy, sad, angry, and fearful facial expressions. And the happy faces activated that region.
5: Oh, okay. I like these
4: brain.
5: Kind of studies. These are good.
4: Because then you can actually see the results.
5: Yes.
4: So that is really cute. Now, the study mostly involved border collies. So obviously research is... You know, more of it is needed to see how other breeds react, but it's, you know, it's fun to try on your own.
5: That's cool.
4: Oh, no.
5: So that means it means something to the dog when you come in.
6: Rex, hey,
4: and you're
6: buddy.
4: Happy. Yes.
5: But I try not to be too excited when I re-enter the home because you don't want them doing a little piddle situation right there.
4: Is that a thing? I think you're supposed to say hello and then just kind of don't be too excited.
5: Yes.
4: And I don't.
5: Does your dog never pee a little bit whenever everyone's come in at the same time and they're like, Rex, hi, how are you?
4: I guess I haven't noticed. I feel like that's a little dog thing.
5: Even I've piddled a little bit. If it's a group of people that I'm pumped about.
4: Steve's like, I'm piddling right now.
7: This is just who I am.
5: Honestly, I'm not ashamed of that.
4: I'm happy for you.
5: Thank you, Donna. That's great.
4: Thank you.
5: I want more of these studies where we're tracking what's going on inside of the dog's brain. I want to see the dopamine hit.
4: Yes.
5: So that I know, like, do they really enjoy having their belly rubbed?
4: Right.
5: Sometimes the dog will wag its tail and you think it's going to fall off. Other times you're giving it the goods, you're giving it the high energy and the tail's not wagging. And you're like, are you so happy in your brain? Are there various levels of happiness, I would imagine?
4: I think so. And the tail is very telling.
5: But could they be still happy even when their tail's not wagging?
4: I believe they can.
5: Just pleased.
4: Yes.
5: That's pretty cool. If your dog calling right now.
4: More of the Donna and Steve Show coming up on 106.7 WJJY.
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14: I'm meteorologist Mace Michaels. For today, we'll look for a mostly cloudy sky. Breezy at times, a slight storm chance, and a high near 80. Maybe a rumble of thunder tonight. Mostly cloudy, warm, lows mid-60s. Storms still possible on Monday, warming into the mid-80s for highs and staying in the 80s through the rest of the week. Lakes, great food, and friendly faces. It's all in Worthington, Minnesota, and it's worth a look. Currently at 68.

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1: If you use your phone a lot, it turns out that the strongest predictor of using your phone, picking it up, going to check something, is actually the urge itself. It is that mental temptation of maybe you should check your phone. That's the greatest indicator that you're going to use it. Not the time of day, not the mood that you're in, not if you're hungry or whatever. It's that temptation. So if you can resist the temptation,
0: okay,
1: it will end up passing you by. But it's all about controlling those urges.
0: Think of it as an itch that you're not allowed to scratch.
1: Okay.
0: Have you ever had an itch and then tried to resist? Like, say you're sleeping and you're super comfortable.
1: Or say you're in an MRI.
0: There you go. Sure. Or the military, right? You're doing a drill and you're not supposed to scratch. Or if you're the guy guarding Buckingham Palace.
1: Why are we giving so many weird examples? Why are we over-explaining having an itch that you can't scratch? Or let's say you're a pastor and you're officiating a wedding and it's the vowels. Yeah.
0: That's not a good example. Let's say you have a cast on.
1: Okay, yes.
0: And you can't reach it, so why bother? Just don't pick up your phone.
1: You guys get it, right? Do you understand that most people would have to pay some kind of a fee to get this kind of information shared with them?
0: More of the Donna and Steve Show coming up on 106.7 WJJY.
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12: I'm meteorologist Mace Michaels. For today, we'll look for a mostly cloudy sky. Breezy at times, a slight storm chance, and a high near 80. Maybe a rumble of thunder tonight. Mostly cloudy, warm, lows mid-60s. Storms still possible on Monday, warming into the mid-80s for highs. And staying in the 80s through the rest of the week. Lakes, great food, and friendly faces. It's all in Worthington, Minnesota, and it's worth a look. It's 69 degrees right now.
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1: So I have a list of some Dolly Parton quotes that are cute and or funny that I thought would be a nice way to end the show.
2: Sure. Why don't we do a little pitter-patter here?
1: I love it. All right. Here's a quote from Dolly. I have little feet because nothing grows in the shade. Oh, can we get a ba-dum-bum?
2: Oh, okay. Yeah. But
1: not all of them.
2: Yeah, we'll have to.
3: Whoa!
1: Not all of them.
2: In fact, we're going to leave this in the hands of our producer to determine when it calls for a hi-hat. So please use your discretion.
1: That's right.
2: Dolly Parton once said, storms make trees take deeper roots.
1: Aww. Nice stormer.
2: Good job.
1: All right. This is from Best Little Whorehouse in Texas. If you see someone without a smile, give them yours. Thank you, Stormer.
2: Good restraint. Every single diet I ever fell off of was because of potatoes and gravy of some sort.
1: That's from Dolly. All right, here comes one. Dollyisms. I'm not offended by all the dumb blonde jokes because I know I'm not dumb. And I also know that I'm not blonde.
3: Whoa!
1: That guy.
2: Oh, That's good.
1: I have pretty good skin considering my age, and I think a lot of it is mineral oil and bacon grease. I love it.
2: Whoa! All right. How about this one? Dolly Parton isms. It cost a lot of money to look this cheap.
1: I love it.
2: Wow, Stormer, I could have really used one there. That was, what the heck, man?
1: I see something sagging, bagging, or dragging, I'm going to have it nipped, tucked, or sucked.
2: I kind of like that. How about this one? Dolly Partonism. I'm a self-made woman, and I have the doctor bills to prove it.
3: I like that.
2: Yeah, man, that was good.
1: Yes, I support gay marriage. They have every right to be as miserable as straight people. I was the first woman to burn my bra, and it took the fire department 4 days to put it out.
2: I saw that one earlier. That's very funny.
1: She's so funny.
2: That is very funny.
4: That was quick. 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

106.7 WJJY. It's Brooke Michaels. That was Harry Styles. Happy Sunday. So I was just talking a little bit the other day that this is our last full week before, do I dare say it, back to school. Here's Olivia Dean, 106.7 WJJY. I could

0: 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Music from Michelle Branch, Maroon 5, and Olivia Dean. Up next is that forecast. Let's see what our last week of summer has in store. 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
13: I'm meteorologist Mace Michaels. For today, we'll look for a mostly cloudy sky. Breezy at times, a slight storm chance, and a high near 80. Maybe a rumble of thunder tonight. Mostly cloudy, warm, lows mid-60s. Storms still possible on Monday, warming into the mid-80s for highs. And staying in the 80s through the rest of the week. Lakes, great food, and friendly faces. It's all in Worthington, Minnesota, and it's worth a look. Right now, it's 70 degrees.

0: Bruno Mars, N1067 WJJY. So I was reading this article about a teacher who's gone viral for sharing that she handed her 15-year-old students highlighters during a lesson, told them to mark important information in their reading assignment. And instead, she was met with blank stares, had to explain step by step how to open and use the highlighters. And this article actually really had me concerned. This is like really dramatic, right? Like 15-year-olds know if you hand them a highlighter and said, highlight the important information, majority would know what to do. Because if this is actually a problem teachers are running into, kind of worried for our species. 1067 WJJY.
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1067 WJJY. What do we got going on in our community this week? Well, it is the first home volleyball game for the Brainerd Warriors. The game takes place on Tuesday at 7 p.m. versus Sauk Rapids Rice. So if you love yourself some volleyball, head on over and let's support them. Let's cheer them on.

My Way, Aloe Blanc, 106.7 WJJY. So we have our cash call tomorrow morning, and the amount you need to know is $652.93. 652.93. 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

0: Taylor Swift on 106.7 WJJY. So if you have been following along with the CRMC Championship at all, we have a local still in the game competing today. He teed off at 11:12 this morning, Andrew Israelson out of Staples, Minnesota. He is currently sitting in 12th. So we want to keep cheering him on, and hopefully he keeps climbing that leaderboard throughout the day. 106.7 WJJY.
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10: I'm meteorologist Mace Michaels. For today, we'll look for a mostly cloudy sky. Breezy at times, a slight storm chance, and a high near 80. Maybe a rumble of thunder tonight. Mostly cloudy, warm, lows mid-60s. Storms still possible on Monday, warming into the mid-80s for highs. And staying in the 80s through the rest of the week. Lakes, great food, and friendly faces. It's all in Worthington, Minnesota, and it's worth a look. Right now, it's 73.

1067 WJJY. Well, I have a fun little poll for us this fine Sunday, and it goes like this. What is something adults warned you about as a kid that turned out to be a complete non-issue as you hit adulthood? This is going to be a fun one. 1067 WJJY.

0: 1067 WJJY. So the question I left you with, what is something adults warned you about as a kid that turned out to be a complete non-issue as you met adulthood? Well, growing up in the 80s, I really expected to be on fire a lot more than I have been so far. As much as we practiced stop, drop, and roll. Well, I'm happy I haven't been on fire yet. That my permanent school record would follow me forever. You know what? They do kind of freak you out about that. Let's see, what else do we have here? Chewing gum and having it stay in my stomach for 7 years. This next one's also hysterical. That you won't be able to use a calculator in the real world. Yeah, you have those diehard math teachers, and they're like, well, you won't have calculators, but turns out, technically, a lot of us always have a calculator on us. Okay, one more here. Turning on the interior light while driving will make you crash. I mean, it can technically. There you have it. 106.7 WJJY.
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25: I'm meteorologist Mace Michaels. For today, we'll look for a mostly cloudy sky. Breezy at times, a slight storm chance, and a high near 80. Maybe a rumble of thunder tonight. Mostly cloudy, warm, lows mid-60s. Storms still possible on Monday, warming into the mid-80s for highs. And staying in the 80s through the rest of the week. Lakes, great food, and friendly faces. It's all in Worthington, Minnesota, and it's worth a look. Right now it's 73.
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1067 WJJY. So last hour we talked about the Warrior Brainerd girls volleyball team having a game this week. Well, so does the football team. They are not home, however. They are be playing at Buffalo. The kickoff is at 7 p.m. this Thursday on September 3rd.

1067 WJJY, that was Maroon 5 with Don't Want to Know, but you are going to want to know the cash column out for tomorrow morning on The Morning Mess with Eric and Tess. And it is $652.93. 652.93. Oh, I leave quiet.

Teddy swims, 106.7 WJJY. Well, if Teddy lives in Minnesota, he's not going to be swimming too much longer, as there has been a little bit of a chill down in the air. So, fun little fact for you guys. The first CD that was ever made and sold in the U.S. was, drum roll please, Bruce Springsteen's Born in the USA back in 1984.

0: 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We're keeping our Sunday rolling with music from Alex Warren, Nickelback, Stella Lefty, and Banners. Now we're going to talk about that forecast before we get right back to jamming. 106.7 WJJY.
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3: I'm meteorologist Mace Michaels. For today, we'll look for a mostly cloudy sky. Breezy at times, a slight storm chance, and a high near 80. Maybe a rumble of thunder tonight. Mostly cloudy, warm, lows mid-60s. Storms still possible on Monday, warming into the mid-80s for highs. And staying in the 80s through the rest of the week. Lakes, great food, and friendly faces. It's all in Worthington, Minnesota, and it's worth a look. Right now, it's 73.

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0: Benson Boone, 106.7 WJJY. Well, as it turns out, in a world where you can get just about anything delivered to your door in no time, young people are choosing to spend hours, sometimes an entire day, standing in line for, it's laughable, lip gloss, croissants, and whatever TikTok has declared life-changing this week. And apparently they're saying that's the point. The wait has become part of the experience. Well, you know what? 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
0: I'm meteorologist Mace Michaels. For today, we'll look for a mostly cloudy sky. Breezy at times, a slight storm chance, and a high near 80. Maybe a rumble of thunder tonight. Mostly cloudy, warm, lows mid-60s. Storms still possible on Monday, warming into the mid-80s for highs. And staying in the 80s through the rest of the week. Lakes, great food, and friendly faces. It's all in Worthington, Minnesota, and it's worth a look. 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

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The sale is going to be from 10 to 3 both days and feature a large assortment of gently used books at, you know it, bargain prices. 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
1: Olivia Rodrigo on today's Best Variety 106.7 WJJY. So who like me has been keeping up with Love is Blind, baby, on Netflix? Love is Blind UK specifically, because guess what? Today's Sunday. It's a big day for us because we get to find out who gets married and who parts ways. Oh, spoilers later this week, baby. 106.7 WJJY. I-

0: 1067 WJJY, Zara Larsson, One Republic, Sienna Spiro, and Shawn Mendes. Up next is that forecast because it's the Midwest and we talk about the weather. 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
15: I'm meteorologist Mace Michaels. For today, we'll look for a mostly cloudy sky. Breezy at times, a slight storm chance, and a high near 80. Maybe a rumble of thunder tonight. Mostly cloudy, warm, lows mid-60s. Storms still possible on Monday, warming into the mid-80s for highs. And staying in the 80s through the rest of the week. Lakes, great food, and friendly faces. It's all in Worthington, Minnesota, and it's worth a look. Right now, it's 76.

Lewis Capaldi, 106.7 WJJY. So quick question for you. How much do you love to host people, love to have people over at your house? You know, you're just all about that jazz. Well, we want to talk about what are the rudest things

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0: Gracie Abrams with Hit the Wall, 106.7 WJJY. Okay, I have a list of 10 things here. The rudest things you can do at someone else's house. Number one, touching and moving things. Yeah, let's move everything around. Number two, expecting a tour. If a guest wants to show you every room, they will. Three, overstaying your welcome. If you look around and see a lot of yawning, it's potentially time to go. Hiding a mess. Like if you accidentally spill a drink on their carpet. Don't hide it. Let's just be forward about that. Number five is snooping. Six, bringing an uninvited plus one. Seven, waiting to share your dietary restrictions until you sit down to eat. Eight, feeding their dog without asking them. Disrespecting their shoe rules. That one does drive me nuts, can't lie. And number 10, showing up empty-handed. You know, I mean, I guess it depends on the situation for that one. 106.7 WJJY.
1: 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The Lakes Rodeo is Saturday, September 12th at the Green Lantern, 9 miles east of Brainerd on Minnesota Highway 18. 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
15: I'm meteorologist Mace Michaels. For today, we'll look for a mostly cloudy sky. Breezy at times, a slight storm chance, and a high near 80. Maybe a rumble of thunder tonight. Mostly cloudy, warm, lows mid-60s. Storms still possible on Monday, warming into the mid-80s for highs. And staying in the 80s through the rest of the week. 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It's all in Worthington, Minnesota, and it's worth a look. 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

It All with Bruno Mars on 106.7 WJJY. So I know summer gets pretty busy. We don't read potentially as much as we would like to. And then fall, things slow down for a little bit, right? Maybe they don't for you, but fall's a good time to pick up a book. I just finished The Theo of Golden by Alan Levi. I would recommend this book all day, every day to every type of reader. It essentially is about the power of kindness, and it just has a super beautiful message. It's going to keep you hooked, and believe it or not, it's the author's first ever novel. Reading it, I don't know if I would have thought that. 106.7 WJJY.

0: 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We are listening to Noah Kahan, Black Eyed Peas, Dominic Fike, and Miss Ariana Grande. Up next is that forecast. Let's see what our week has in store before we get back to jamming. 106.7 WJJY.
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34: I'm meteorologist Mace Michaels. For today, we'll look for a mostly cloudy sky. Breezy at times, a slight storm chance, and a high near 80. Maybe a rumble of thunder tonight. Mostly cloudy, warm, lows mid-60s. Storms still possible on Monday, warming into the mid-80s for highs. And staying in the 80s through the rest of the week. Lakes, great food, and friendly faces. It's all in Worthington, Minnesota, and it's worth a look. Right now, it's 76.

1067 WJJY. It's Brooke Michaels, and let's talk about who is the smartest country in the world. Do you think it's us here in America? Well, stay tuned, and I'm going to let you know if you're right or wrong. 1067 WJJY.

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0: Taylor Swift knew it all along. 106.7 WJJY, who is the smartest country according to the 2026 IMD Smart City Index? Zurich has been named the world's smartest city for the 7th year in a row, beating out 147 other competitors worldwide. The rankings are based on how residents rate technology, infrastructure, quality of life, sustainability, and inclusiveness. Also ranking super high was Norway, who came in second. 106.7 WJJY.
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11: I'm meteorologist Mace Michaels. For today, we'll look for a mostly cloudy sky. Breezy at times, a slight storm chance, and a high near 80. Maybe a rumble of thunder tonight. Mostly cloudy, warm, lows mid-60s. Storms still possible on Monday, warming into the mid-80s for highs. And staying in the 80s through the rest of the week. Lakes, great food, and friendly faces. It's all in Worthington, Minnesota, and it's worth a look. Right now, it's 76.
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It is time to flock your friends. What are you talking about, Brooke? 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So once again, for $1 per bird, you can order anywhere from 20, 30, all the way up to 100 birds to land in the yard of your choice. 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Yeah.

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106.7 WJJY. It's Brooke Michaels, and I'm going to take you on a little time machine here. Back in 1850, Honolulu becomes an official city and capital of Hawaii on August 30th. So this day, back in 1850, an important day for Hawaii. 106.7 WJJY. I could be

0: Justin Bieber with Speed Demon, 106.7 WJJY. Before Justin, it was Maroon 5 and Olivia Dean. Headed your way, we have John Kay and Max McNown. But first, let's chat about the weather. 106.7 WJJY.
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13: With your forecast, I'm Corey Hartman. For tonight, scattered showers and thunderstorms. Breezy, lows around 64. For Monday, more sunshine by the afternoon, highs in the mid-80s. Monday night, clear, 58. Mostly sunny and breezy for Tuesday, with a high around 83. 82 and sunshine Wednesday. Showers and thunderstorms Wednesday night and Thursday. If you're looking for a new place to live, stay, work, or play, check out Worthington, Minnesota. It's worth a look. 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

0: 1067 WJJY. It's Brooke Michaels. And you know what national days we're celebrating today? Today is National Beach Day, a good day to keep your reminder to keep your beaches clean and take care of them if you want to keep enjoying them. National Toasted Marshmallow Day. What a pairing. Let's talk about the beach, and then let's talk about having a nice warm fire and roasting a marshmallow over it. 1067 WJJY.
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We'll be hanging out tomorrow night, 7 to midnight, back at our Chatterbox again. 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

106.7 WJJY, today's best variety. Little Benson Boone as we jump into 6 p.m. This is Ricky hitting the airwaves with you. How we all doing today? Ready to rock and roll with some more today's best variety? So am I. Here's Taylor Swift, Cruel Summer, 106.7 WJJY.

0: Hillary Duff, Mature, today's Best Variety, 106.7 WJJY. Hopefully everything's going fantastic for you. We got more of today's Best Variety on the way. Tate McRae and Imagine Dragons coming up. Oh, oh, oh,
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17: With your forecast, I'm Corey Hartman. For tonight, scattered showers and thunderstorms. Breezy, lows around 64. For Monday, more sunshine by the afternoon, highs in the mid-80s. Monday night, clear, 58. Mostly sunny and breezy for Tuesday, with a high around 83. 82 and sunshine Wednesday. Showers and thunderstorms Wednesday night and Thursday. If you're looking for a new place to live, stay, work, or play, check out Worthington, Minnesota. It's worth a look. Right now, it's 74.

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The price is up, and it's not in the budget right now, but maybe we could ride a cable car instead. That's over my head. 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I never knew.

0: Today's Best Variety, 106.7 WJJY, Olivia Rodrigo, and Drop Dead. Don't do that. That's not cool. We don't need any of that going on because we got more of today's Best Variety coming up. The Wallflowers and Bruno Mars on the way.
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2: With your forecast, I'm Corey Hartman. For tonight, scattered showers and thunderstorms. Breezy, lows around 64. For Monday, more sunshine by the afternoon, highs in the mid-80s. Monday night, clear, 58. Mostly sunny and breezy for Tuesday, with a high around 83. 82 and sunshine Wednesday, showers and thunderstorms Wednesday night and Thursday. If you're looking for a new place to live,

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It's the Wallflowers on 106.7 WJJY, today's best variety. One headlight, that's what my pickup has on it right now. Should probably get that fixed. Don't want any interesting run-ins with the fine police officers in the area. They don't like only having one headlight. Anyways, coming up in just a couple of moments, your cash call amount for Monday morning. I'll get you that after some Bruno Mars and Jelly Roll here on 106.7 WJJY.

Jelly Roll with Lainey Wilson here on 106.7 WJJY. Today's best variety. And save this number. 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This is your cash call amount for tomorrow morning with Eric and Tess in the Morning Mess. $652.93. 65293 is your cash call amount. Save that number. We might call you. You could win some serious jing. The cash call tomorrow morning with Eric and Tess right here at 106.7 WJJY. Here's Jack Johnson.